0: democracy issues. Our correspondent reports that the committee will visit Jammu, Srinagar, Kargil and Leh till the 25th of this month to gain first-hand insights into water management and the security situation in frontier areas. The panel is examining recent developments in India's bilateral relations, the suspension of the Indus Waters Treaty and threats posed by cross-border terrorism along the line of control and the international border. It is also focusing on India-China relations and the situation along the line of actual control in eastern Ladakh. India will host the two-day BRICS National Security Advisors meeting in New Delhi beginning today. National Security Advisor Ajit Doval will chair the meeting. A report.
1: During the meeting, the National Security Advisors and heads of delegation of BRICS member countries will exchange views on the theme, Non-Traditional Security Challenges Confronting the World Today. They will discuss the rapidly evolving nature of national security challenges as well as the role of new technologies in emerging security threats. The National Security Advisors and heads of delegation will also review the outcomes of the recently held BRICS Joint Working Groups on Counter-Terrorism and on Security in the Use of Information and Communication Technologies. Rishu Jaiswal, Akashvani News, Delhi.
0: In Uttar Pradesh, notorious criminal Lalan Singh, carrying a combined bounty of 1,25,000 rupees, was killed in an encounter with the Uttar Pradesh Special Task Force, STF, in Saharanpur last night. Police said the shootout took place on the Sarasava-Nakur road. A resident of Samastipur district in Bihar, Lalan Singh was wanted in several serious criminal cases, including the shooting of a sub-inspector and robbery of his service pistol in Varanasi and a firing-cum-robbery case in Chandauli district. Global crude oil prices declined sharply by up to 3% today after talks between the United States and Iran concluded in Switzerland, easing concerns over supply disruptions and raising hopes of increased Iranian oil exports. International benchmark Brent crude fell more than 2% to around $79 a barrel, while U.S. West Texas intermediate crude traded nearly $75 per barrel, a decrease of 3%. The decline came after senior U.S. and Iranian officials reportedly wrapped up the first round of talks aimed at extending a fragile ceasefire and reducing tensions in the region. The India Meteorological Department has issued a red colour warning for heavy to very heavy rainfall over Assam and Meghalaya today. The Met Department has predicted heavy rainfall over Bihar, Odisha, Andhra Pradesh, Karnataka, Kerala, Mahe, Konkan, Goa and Lakshadweep until tomorrow. In men's hockey, India defeated the Netherlands 3-2 in their last match of FIH Pro League Rotterdam leg yesterday. Jugraj Singh, Abhishek and Rajinder Singh scored the goals, helping India register their second win of the leg against the Dutch side. Stand-in captain Hardik Singh was named player of the match for his leadership and strong midfield performance. In the FIFA World Cup 2026, Egypt registered their first ever World Cup victory 3-1 over New Zealand in Vancouver this morning. Liverpool star Mohamed Salah scored his first goal of the tournament. With this win, Egypt took over the first place in Group G. And with that, we end this news bulletin.
2: یسی آکاز شونی سری نگر میڈیم ویو زاد تر رتا شاری اٹھا کمیٹر یعنی اکسا سکت شورا کلو خد زوالاوا ایف ایم ڈو اکت درہ شر پانچ مگ ہر سن پیٹ سمین بہ بجے تے دہ منٹ سپوئے دے ونچ پیش کشیر لیلہ

0: outcomes of the recently held BRICS Joint Working Groups on Counter-Terrorism and on Security in the Use of Information and Communication Technologies. Rishu Jaiswal, Akashvani News, Delhi.
1: In Uttar Pradesh, notorious criminal Lalan Singh, carrying a combined bounty of 1,25,000 rupees, was killed in an encounter with the Uttar Pradesh Special Task Force in Saharanpur last night. Police said the shootout took place on the Sarsawa-Nakur Road. A resident of Samastipur district in Bihar, Lalan Singh was wanted in several serious criminal cases, including the shooting of a sub-inspector and robbery of his service pistol in Varanasi and a firing-cum-robbery case in Chandauli district. In Jharkhand, at least 8 people were killed and several others injured in multiple lightning strikes reported from different parts of the state during the past 24 hours. The incidents were reported from Ramgarh, Giridih, Khunti, Deoghar, Dhanbad and Sahibganj districts. The injured have been admitted to hospitals for treatment. Officials said that some of them are in serious condition. Meanwhile, authorities have advised people to remain alert during thunderstorms and adverse weather conditions. The Indian Meteorological Department, IMD, has issued a red alert for extremely heavy rainfall over Assam and Meghalaya today. IMD has also predicted heavy rainfall conditions at isolated places over sub-Himalayan West Bengal, Karnataka, Telangana, Kerala, Goa, Odisha and northeastern parts of the country till tomorrow. Similar conditions will also prevail over Bihar, Andhra Pradesh, Tamil Nadu, Lakshadweep, Puducherry and Karaikal during the day. The Met Department has also forecast thunderstorms accompanied by lightning and gusty winds over Haryana, Chandigarh, Delhi, Punjab, Himachal Pradesh, Uttarakhand, Madhya Pradesh, Maharashtra, Andaman and Nicobar Islands, Jammu and Kashmir and Ladakh today. An explosion ripped through Qatar's key natural gas export infrastructure, injuring at least 54 people, while 18 others remain missing. According to official reports, the blast occurred in the Ras Laffan industrial area last night, one of the world's most important energy hubs, during ongoing efforts to resume operations at the facility following earlier disruptions linked to regional conflict. The incident triggered a major fire at the Barzan gas supply facility, prompting emergency response teams to rush to the site. Benchmark domestic equity indices were trading around 0.5% up in afternoon trade. Today, the Sensex climbed 360 points to 77,163, while the Nifty rose 105 points to 24,118 when reports last came in. And with that, we end this news bulletin.

budget includes recruitment for 1 lakh vacant posts, 20,000 in the police force and 50,000 teachers. 33% of these jobs will be reserved for women, with an additional 10% reserved for Agniveers. Key allocations include rupees 36,000 crore for the Annapurna Yojana, over rupees 8,500 crore for agriculture, rupees 8,000 crore for food and supplies, rupees 7,000 crore for higher education, and nearly rupees 18,000 crore for home and hill affairs. The government also announced salary hikes for para teachers, civic volunteers, and village police. Anganwadi and ASHA workers will receive an additional rupees 5,000 monthly honorarium, while midday meal cooks will get rupees 1,000 more. For the

0: for higher education and nearly rupees 18,000 crore for home and health affairs. The government also announced salary hikes for para teachers, civic volunteers and village police. Anganwadi and ASHA workers will receive an additional rupees 5,000 monthly honorarium, while midday meal cooks will get rupees 1,000 more. Further measures include setting up a tea board for workers' welfare, Ayushman Bharat health cards for migrant laborers, and the One Nation One Ration scheme. In his speech, the finance minister pledged to build a corruption-free administration, promising citizens services that are simpler, more transparent, and accountable. Shondipan Dashgupta, Akashvani News, Kolkata.
1: The BRICS National Security Advisors meeting is underway in New Delhi. The two-day meeting, being chaired by National Security Advisor Ajit Doval, brings together security chiefs from the bloc's 11 member countries. These include India, Brazil, China, Egypt, Ethiopia, Indonesia, Iran, Russia and Saudi Arabia, South Africa and the UAE. We have a report.
2: During the meeting, the national security advisors and heads of delegation of BRICS member countries will exchange views on the theme, non-traditional security challenges confronting the world today. They will discuss the rapidly evolving nature of national security challenges as well as the role of new technologies in emerging security threats. The national security advisors and heads of delegation will also review the outcomes of the recently held BRICS joint working groups on counter-terrorism and on security in the use of information and communication technologies. Rishu Jaiswal, Akashvani News, Delhi.
1: The gathering takes place as India holds the BRICS chairship for the fourth time in 2026, having previously led the grouping in 2012, 2016 and 2021. India's chairmanship operates under the theme Building for Resilience, Innovation, Cooperation and Sustainability, reflecting Prime Minister Narendra Modi's people-centric vision articulated at the 2025 Rio Summit. President Draupadi Murmu today interacted with cheetah mitras and members of the Saharia tribe at Kuno National Park in Madhya Pradesh's Shyopur district. She appreciated their contribution to Project Cheetah and said the active participation of local communities is playing an important role in the success of the ambitious conservation program. Earlier, the president went on a safari in Kuno National Park and reviewed the progress of the cheetah reintroduction project. She also visited the Cheetah Command and Control Center, where she viewed an exhibition on Project Cheetah and was briefed on the monitoring, tracking and conservation measures being undertaken for the animals. Officials informed the president that India currently has 52 cheetahs, including 49 in Kuno National Park, while three have been relocated to Gandhi Sagar Wildlife Sanctuary. She was also apprised of the tracking system, conservation initiatives and water facilities developed inside the forest for the cheetahs. Project Cheetah was launched by Prime Minister Modi in 2022 with the release of 8 cheetahs brought from Namibia into Kuno National Park. Subsequently, additional cheetahs were brought from South Africa and Botswana. The cheetah population in Kuno has been steadily increasing through sustained conservation and breeding efforts, marking a significant milestone in India's wildlife conservation program. The Parliamentary Standing Committee on External Affairs, chaired by Member of Parliament Shashi Tharoor, has begun a four-day study visit to Jammu and Kashmir and Ladakh to review strategic border security and foreign policy issues. Our correspondent reports that the committee will visit Jammu, Srinagar, Kargil and Leh till the 25th of this month to gain first-hand insights into border management and the security situation in frontier areas. The panel is examining recent developments in India's bilateral relations, the suspension of the Indus Waters Treaty and threats posed by cross-border terrorism along the line of control and the international border. It is also focusing on India-China relations and the situation along the line of actual control in eastern Ladakh. BJP National President Nitin Naveen met renowned agricultural scientist and Padma Bhushan awardee Sardara Singh Jhol in Ludhiana today and held discussions on Punjab's agrarian crisis. Following the meeting, Mr. Naveen said it was a privilege to interact with a personality who has made immense contributions to the field of agriculture. He said he gained valuable insights on agricultural issues during his interaction with Shri Jhol and expressed confidence that his views and suggestions would prove beneficial for the nation.
3: मैं मानता हूं कि
4: आई कंसिडर इट

0: Great honor to meet someone who truly understands the concerns and aspirations of farmers and is committed to helping them progress in the right direction. He has studied these issues extensively and it is a privilege for me to have the opportunity to meet him.
1: In Uttar Pradesh, notorious criminal Lalan Singh, carrying a combined bounty of 1,25,000 rupees, was killed in an encounter with the Uttar Pradesh Special Task Force in Saharanpur last night. Police said the shootout took place on the Sarsawa-Nakur road. A resident of Samastipur district in Bihar, Lalan Singh, was wanted in several serious criminal cases, including the shooting of a sub-inspector and robbery of his service pistol in Varanasi, and a firing-cum-robbery case in Chandauli district. This is Akashwani giving you the news. For quick news updates round the clock, follow us on our X handle at AIR News Alerts. And for details of stories and more, log on to our website www.newsonair.gov.in and download News on AIR app. Welcome back to the Midday News. External Affairs Minister Dr. S. Jaishankar arrived in Mongolia on a two-day visit to further advance the special partnership between the two countries. In a social media post, Dr. Jaishankar shared this information and said he is looking forward to fruitful engagements. During the visit, the External Affairs Minister will meet with the Mongolian leadership and hold discussions with his counterpart, Foreign Minister B. Batsetseg. On the second leg of his visit, the External Affairs Minister will visit South Korea on Wednesday and Thursday. He will hold discussions with Foreign Minister Cho Hyun. He will also deliver the keynote speech at the Jeju Forum for Peace and Prosperity in Jeju on Thursday. In Colombia, right-wing candidate Abelardo de la Espriella has narrowly won Colombia's presidential election, defeating left-wing Senator Ivan Cepeda by a very small margin. According to preliminary results, with almost all votes counted, de la Espriella received about 12.95 million votes, around 49.7% of the votes, while Cepeda received about 12.7 million, around 48.7% of the votes. The election marks a sharp shift in Colombia's politics after the presidency of Gustavo Petro, who was constitutionally barred from running again and backed Cepeda as his successor. An explosion ripped through Qatar's key natural gas export infrastructure, injuring at least 54 people, while 18 others remain missing. According to official reports, the blast occurred in the Ras Laffan industrial area last night, one of the world's most important energy hubs, during ongoing efforts to resume operations at the facility following earlier disruptions linked to regional conflict. The incident triggered a major fire at the Barzan gas supply facility, prompting emergency response teams to rush to the site. State energy giant Qatar Energy confirmed the incident, saying operations were underway to restart parts of the export terminal when the explosion took place. Officials have not yet confirmed whether the blast was accidental or linked to external factors. Global crude oil prices declined sharply by up to 3% today after talks between the United States and Iran concluded in Switzerland, easing concerns over supply disruptions and raising hopes of increased Iranian oil exports. International benchmark Brent crude fell more than 2% to around $79 a barrel, while U.S. West Texas Intermediate crude traded near $75 per barrel, a decrease of 3%. The decline came after senior U.S. and Iranian officials reportedly wrapped up the first round of talks aimed at extending a fragile ceasefire and reducing tensions in the region. The Intermeteorological Department, IMD, has issued a red alert for extremely heavy rainfall over Assam and Meghalaya today. IMD has also predicted heavy rainfall conditions at isolated places over sub-Himalayan West Bengal, Karnataka, Telangana, Kerala, Goa, Odisha and northeastern parts of the country till tomorrow. Similar conditions will also prevail over Bihar, Andhra Pradesh, Tamil Nadu, Lakshadweep, Puducherry and Karaikal during the day. The Met Department has also forecast thunderstorms accompanied by lightning and gusty winds over Haryana, Chandigarh, Delhi, Punjab, Himachal Pradesh. News just in, Keir Starmer has resigned as Prime Minister of the United Kingdom. In a statement outside 10 Downing Street, he said every decision he has made in office has been about putting the country that he loves first.

0: In the FIFA World Cup 2026, Egypt registered their first ever World Cup victory 3-1 over New Zealand in Vancouver this morning. Liverpool star Mohamed Salah scored his first goal of the tournament. With this win, Egypt took over the first place in Group G. Earlier, Cape Verde held Uruguay to a 2-2 draw in their Group H match in Florida today. Iran and Belgium also played out a goalless draw in their Group G clash in California last night. In today's fixtures, Argentina will take on Austria in Group J. The match will begin at 10:30 p.m. IST. In men's hockey, India defeated the Netherlands 3-2 in their last match of FIH Pro League Rotterdam leg yesterday. Jugraj Singh, Abhishek and Rajinder Singh scored the goals, helping India register the second win of the leg against the Dutch side. Stand-in captain Hardik Singh was named player of the match for his leadership and strong midfield performance. Benchmark domestic equity indices were trading around 0.5% up in the afternoon session today. The Sensex rose 375 points to 77,178, while the Nifty advanced 108 points to 24,121 when reports last came in. In the broader market on the National Stock Exchange, mid-cap 100 index added 0.3%, while the small-cap 100 index was trading 0.5% up a short while ago. And now before we end the bulletin, the headlines once again. BJP government in West Bengal presents first full budget focusing on social welfare, infrastructure development and employment, announces a slew of women-centric schemes. BRICS National Security Advisors meeting begins in New Delhi to discuss emerging security challenges. External Affairs Minister Dr. S. Jaishankar arrives in Mongolia to hold meeting with his counterpart to deepen economic ties. IMD forecasts heavy to very heavy rainfall over Assam and Meghalaya today. And in FIFA World Cup, Egypt beat New Zealand 3-1 to secure first ever World Cup victory. With that, we end the midday news.
1: हमारी आवाज़ अब तक आकाशवाणी श्रीनगर से पहुंच रही है. मीडियम वेव 268.1 मीटर यानी 1116 किलोहर्ट्ज़ पर. इसके अलावा आप हमें सुन रहे हैं FM2 103.5 मेगाहर्ट्ज़ पर. समय 2:15 हुए हैं. हमारा अगला ऐलान सुनिए. ये छा आकाशवाणी श्रीनगर समय 2:15 सपित वली बोजो कशर लीला پیش کرن گلزار احمد گنائی تی ہند سے تھی یمانج بوزو کلامی سروانندا کال

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2: Shahid, Roof, Mishnubasa, Yimani. Come on, let us move. Taikuchuvatam.
4: Mitchukusum doctor.
2: The Shahid, yeah?
4: Missy Hitikum. Missy Thoda shopping carrying. To the shoker you come, Jinaibala, to Kaiso Guardia, the Patbozo.
2: Teach.

25,000 banking correspondents and over 6,000 post offices were established. Shiv Sena leader and Maharashtra Deputy Chief Minister Eknath Shinde today announced the induction of six Lok Sabha MPs from the Shiv Sena UBT faction into the party. Addressing a press conference in Mumbai, Mr. Shinde welcomed the MPs Sanjay Dina Patil, Sanjay Deshmukh, Sanjay Jadhav, Bhav Saheb Bakachore, Nagesh Patil Ashtikar and Om Prakash Rajanimbalkar into Shiv Sena. Mr. Shinde said, the induction of the six MPs marked the second phase of the movement that began in June 2022 when 40 Shiv Sena MLAs rebelled. He said the uprising was aimed at preserving the ideology of Shiv Sena founder

Indian Railways has approved the deployment of automatic train protection system Kavach on 631 route kilometers of East Coast Railway to enhance safety and operational efficiency. The Railway Ministry said the project covers six important railway sections of East Coast Railway, including Baguapal Budpank, Hardaspur to Paradeep, Khurda Road Balangir, Nopara Gunapur, Lanjigarh Road to Junagarh, and Bobli Salur. The Hajj Committee of India has started inviting applications from prospective pilgrims for Hajj 2027. Releasing the policy, Minority Affairs Minister Kiran Rijiju today said applications can be submitted online through the Hajj Committee of India portal and the Hajj Suvidha app, making the process more flexible, simple and accessible. India has recorded more than 5 lakh organ donation pledges, reflecting the growing awareness, compassion and collective commitment of citizens towards the life-saving cause of organ and tissue donation. The Ministry of Health and Family Welfare said, this achievement underscores the increasing public recognition of organ donation as a profound act of humanity that offers hope and a second chance at life to patients awaiting transplantation. In shooting, India added 4 more medals at the ISSF Junior World Championship, including a gold medal by teenager Pritam Kendre at Zue in Germany, to strengthen its position at the top of the medals tally. India's overall medal tally has now risen to 12, comprising 5 gold, 1 silver and 6 bronze medals. And that is the end of this news bulletin.

post offices were established. Shiv Sena leader and Maharashtra Deputy Chief Minister Eknath Shinde yesterday announced the induction of 6 Lok Sabha MPs from the Shiv Sena UBT faction into the party. Addressing a press conference in Mumbai, Mr. Shinde welcomed the MPs Sanjay Deena Patil, Sanjay Deshmukh, Sanjay Jadhav, Bhausaheb Vagchaure, Nagesh Patil Ushtikar and Om Prakash Rajanimbalkar into Shiv Sena. Mr. Shinde said, "The induction of the 6 MPs marked the second phase of the movement that began in June 2022, when 40 Shiv Sena MLAs rebelled." He said the uprising was aimed at preserving the ideology of Shiv Sena founder Balasaheb Thackeray and safeguarding the party's Hindu

Prakash Rajanimbalkar into Shiv Sena. 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He said the uprising was aimed at preserving the ideology of Shiv Sena founder Balasaheb Thackeray and safeguarding the party's Hindutva principles. Indian Railways has approved the deployment of automatic train protection system Kavach on 631 route kilometers of East Coast Railway to enhance safety and operational efficiency. The Railways Ministry said the project covers six important railway sections of East Coast Railway, including Baghwapal to Budhpank, Haridaspur to Paradeep, Khurda Road Balangir, Naupada Gunupur, Lanjigarh, Junagarh, and Bobli to Salur. The Hajj Committee of India has started inviting applications from prospective pilgrims for Hajj 2027. Releasing the policy yesterday, Minority Affairs Minister Kiran Rijiju said applications can be submitted online through the Hajj Committee of India portal and the Hajj Suvidha app, making the process more flexible, simple and accessible. In shooting, India added four more medals at the ISSF Junior World Championship, including a gold medal by teenager Pritam Kendre at Zue in Germany to strengthen its position at the top of the medals tally. India's overall medal tally has now risen to 12, comprising 5 gold, 1 silver and 6 bronze medals. And that is the end of this news bulletin.

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3: This is Akashvani, the news read by Ashish P. Abraham. People, most of them students, lost their lives in a tragic fire incident in the Aliganj area of Lucknow in Uttar Pradesh yesterday. The tragedy occurred when a massive fire broke out at an animation coaching center located inside a commercial complex. Several injured persons have been admitted to nearby hospitals. Chief Minister Yogi Adityanath has said a high-level committee comprising the Director General of Police and the Additional Chief Secretary Home will investigate the incident and those found responsible would face strict action. President Draupadi Murmu, Vice President C.P. Radhakrishnan and PM Modi have expressed grief over the loss of lives in the fire. In a social media post, Mr. Modi announced an ex gratia of 2 lakh rupees from the PM's National Relief Fund for the next of kin of each deceased. The injured will receive 50,000 rupees each. Meanwhile, Uttar Pradesh government has ordered a high-level inquiry into the incident. After inspecting the scene, meeting with the victims' families at King George Medical University and inquiring about the well-being of the injured, Chief Minister Yogi Adityanath convened a high-level meeting. Expressing outrage over the incident, he directed the strictest possible action against those responsible. Following the Chief Minister's instructions, a special investigation team was formed to investigate the incident. Its members are tasked with submitting their report within 7 days. Prime Minister Narendra Modi has stated that India is a fast-growing and credible economy and has become a reliable power. Mr. Modi said this while addressing a summit organized by a private media house in New Delhi yesterday. Mr. Modi emphasized that the nation-first spirit has guided India's achievements over the last decade. He noted that current decisions and actions are foundational for the country's future for centuries to come. The PM also recalled his recent participation in the G7 summit, where he observed that global leaders acknowledge India's unwavering commitment to the nation-first principle.
4: भारत जो कर रहा है वो आने वाले 1000 वर्ष का फ्यूचर लिखने वाला है और यही दुनिया के लिए सबसे बड़ी भारत की गारंटी है। भारत फास्ट ग्रोइंग इकोनॉमी भी है, एक क्रेडिबल इकोनॉमी भी है।
3: The Prime Minister said the country has witnessed and endured cycles of growth and destruction. He added that India carries the memory chip of ages within its consciousness. Mr. Modi stated that India's actions are shaping the future for the next 1,000 years. Reflecting on the government's 12 years in service, the PM stated that mobile connectivity was extended to approximately 45,000 villages. He added that around 75,000 banking correspondents and over 6,000 post offices were established. Shiv Sena leader and Maharashtra Deputy Chief Minister Eknath Shinde yesterday announced the induction of 6 Lok Sabha MPs from the Shiv Sena UBT faction into the party. Addressing a press conference in Mumbai, Mr. Shinde welcomed the MPs Sanjay Dina Patil, Sanjay Deshmukh, Sanjay Jadhav, Bhav Saheb Vakchare, Nagesh Patil Ashtikar and Om Prakash Raje Nimbalkar into Shiv Sena.

Mr. Shinde said the induction of the six MPs marked the second phase of the movement that began in June 2022, when 40 Shiv Sena MLAs rebelled. He said the uprising was aimed at preserving the ideology of Shiv Sena founder Balasaheb Thackeray and safeguarding the party's Hindutva principles. Union Commissioner Joshi today held a meeting in New Delhi to review the ongoing onion procurement operations with procurement agencies and officials of the Department of Consumer Affairs. In a social media post, Mr. Joshi stated that discussions focused on expediting procurement, maintaining adequate buffer stocks, and strengthening market interventions to safeguard consumer interests. In shooting, India added four more medals at the ISSF Junior World Championship, including a gold medal by teenager Pritam Kendre at Suhl in Germany to strengthen its position at the top of the medals tally. India's overall medal tally has now risen to 12, comprising 5 gold, 1 silver and 6 bronze medals. The second meeting of the India-Morocco

Championship, including a gold medal by teenager Pritam Kendre at Suhl in Germany to strengthen its position at the top of the medals tally. India's overall medal tally has now risen to 12, comprising 5 gold, 1 silver and 6 bronze medals. The second meeting of the India-Morocco Joint Working Group on Counterterrorism was held in New Delhi yesterday. The meeting was co-chaired by Joint Secretary Counterterrorism in the Ministry of External Affairs, Dr. Vinod Bahade, and head of the National Judicial Police Brigade at the Director General of the National Police of the Kingdom of Morocco, Hicham Bali. And that is the end of this news bulletin.

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1: 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The tragedy occurred when a massive fire broke out at an animation coaching center located inside a commercial complex. Several injured persons have been admitted to nearby hospitals. Chief Minister Yogi Adityanath has said a high-level committee comprising the Director General of Police and the Additional Chief Secretary will investigate the incident and those found responsible would face strict action. President Draupadi Murmu, Vice President C.P. Radhakrishnan and PM Modi have expressed grief over the loss of lives in the fire. In a social media post, Mr. Modi announced an ex gratia of 2 lakh rupees from the PM's National Relief Fund for the next of kin of each deceased. The injured will receive 50,000 rupees each. Meanwhile, UP government has ordered a high-level inquiry into the incident. After inspecting the scene, meeting with the victims' families at King George's Medical University, Lucknow, and inquiring about the well-being of the injured, CM Yogi Adityanath convened a high-level meeting. Expressing outrage over the incident, he directed the strictest possible action against those responsible. Following the CM's instructions, a special investigation team was formed to investigate the incident. Its members are tasked with submitting the report within 7 days. On the other hand, taking swift action after the tragic fire incident, the police have registered the case against 6 people and arrested 4 of them yesterday night. 4 officials of Lucknow Development Authority, Fire Department and Electricity Department have also been suspended after directions of CM Yogi Adityanath. Prime Minister Narendra Modi has stated that India is a fast-growing and credible economy and has become a reliable power. Mr. Modi said this while addressing a summit organized by a private media house in New Delhi yesterday. Mr. Modi emphasized that the nation-first spirit has guided India's achievements over the last decade. He noted that current decisions and actions are foundational for the country's future for centuries to come. The PM also recalled his recent participation in the G7 summit, where he observed that global leaders acknowledge India's unwavering commitment to the nation first principle.
2: भारत जो कर रहा है वो आने वाले 1000 वर्ष का फ्यूचर लिखने वाला है और यही दुनिया के लिए सबसे बड़ी भारत की गारंटी है। भारत फास्ट ग्रोइंग इकोनॉमी भी है, एक क्रेडिबल इकोनॉमी भी है।
1: The PM said the country has witnessed and endured cycles of growth and destruction. He added that India carries the memory chip of ages within its consciousness. Mr. Modi stated that India's actions are shaping the future for the next 1,000 years. Reflecting on the government's 12 years in service, the PM stated that mobile connectivity was extended to approximately 45,000 villages. He added that around 75,000 banking correspondents and over 6,000 post offices were established. Indian Embassy in Doha today announced that Qatari authorities have confirmed the deaths of 12 Indian nationals in the Ras Laffan incident Sunday night. In a social media post, the embassy extended its condolences to the bereaved families and offered prayers for the departed souls. It also stated that Qatari authorities confirmed all those injured in the incident are in stable condition and receiving appropriate medical treatment. The embassy is working in close contact with Qatari authorities to provide all possible help to the Indian nationals and their families affected by this incident, ensuring the swift repatriation of the deceased remains to India. The Hajj Committee of India has started inviting applications from prospective pilgrims for Hajj 2027. Releasing the policy, Minority Affairs Minister Kiran Rijiju yesterday said applications can be submitted

online through the Hajj Committee of India portal and the Hajj Suvidha app, making the process more flexible, simple and accessible. In the FIFA World Cup 2026, Argentina defeated Austria 2-0 in their Group J match in Arlington, United States to secure a place in the round of 32. Argentina captain Lionel Messi opened the scoring in the 38th minute and added a second in stoppage time. And that is the end of this news bulletin.

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1: 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The tragedy occurred when a massive fire broke out at an animation coaching center located inside a commercial complex. Several injured persons have been admitted to nearby hospitals. CM Yogi Adityanath has said a high-level committee comprising the Director General of Police and the Additional Chief Secretary, Home, will investigate the incident and those found responsible would face strict action. President Draupadi Murmu, Vice President CP Radhakrishnan and PM Modi have expressed grief over the loss of lives in the fire. In a social media post, Mr. Modi announced an ex gratia of 2 lakh rupees from the PM's National Relief Fund for the next of kin of each deceased. The injured will receive 50,000 rupees each. Meanwhile, UP government has ordered a high-level inquiry into the incident. After inspecting the scene, meeting with the victims' families at King George's Medical University, Lucknow, and inquiring about the well-being of the injured, Chief Minister Yogi Adityanath convened a high-level meeting. Expressing outrage over the incident, he directed the strictest possible action against those responsible. Following CM's instructions, a special investigation team was formed to investigate the incident. Its members are tasked with submitting their report within 7 days. On the other hand, taking swift action after the tragic fire incident, the police have registered the case against 6 people and arrested 4 of them yesterday night. 4 officials of Lucknow Development Authority, Fire Department and Electricity Department have also been suspended after directions of Chief Minister Yogi Adityanath. PM Modi has stated that India is a fast-growing and credible economy and has become a reliable power. Mr. Modi said this while addressing a summit organized by a private media house in New Delhi yesterday. Mr. Modi emphasized that the nation-first spirit has guided India's achievements over the last decade. He noted that current decisions and actions are foundational for the country's future for centuries to come. The PM also recalled his recent participation in the G7 summit, where he observed that global leaders acknowledge India's unwavering commitment to the nation-first principle.
2: भारत जो कर रहा है वो आने वाले 1000 वर्ष का फ्यूचर लिखने वाला है और यही दुनिया के लिए सबसे बड़ी भारत की गारंटी है। भारत फास्ट ग्रोइंग इकोनॉमी भी है, एक क्रेडिबल इकोनॉमी भी है।
1: The PM said that the country has witnessed and endured cycles of growth and destruction. He added that India carries the memory chip of ages within its consciousness. Mr. Modi stated that India's actions are shaping the future for the next 1,000 years. Reflecting on the government's 12 years in service, the PM stated that mobile connectivity was extended to approximately 45,000 villages. He added that around 75,000 banking correspondents and over 6,000 post offices were established. Indian Embassy in Doha today announced that Qatari authorities have confirmed the deaths of 12 Indian nationals in the Ras Al Khaimah incident Sunday night. In a social media post, the embassy extended its condolences to the bereaved families and offered prayers for the departed souls. It also stated that Qatari authorities confirmed all those injured in the incident are in stable condition and receiving appropriate medical treatment. The embassy is working in close contact with Qatari authorities to provide all possible help to the Indian nationals and their families affected by this incident, ensuring the swift repatriation of the deceased's remains to India. The Hajj Committee of India has started inviting applications from prospective pilgrims for Hajj 2027. Releasing the policy, Minority Affairs Minister Kiran Rijiju yesterday said applications can be submitted online through the Hajj Committee of India portal and the Hajj Suvidha app, making the process more flexible, simple and accessible. In the FIFA World Cup 2026, Argentina defeated Austria 2-0 in their Group J match in Arlington, United States to secure a place in the round of 32. Argentina captain Lionel Messi opened the scoring in the 38th minute and added a second in stoppage time. With his 2 goals, Messi took his

FIFA World Cup tally to 18, surpassing Germany's Miroslav Klose's record of 16 goals to become the highest goal scorer in World Cup history. And that is the end of this news bulletin.

0: complex. Several injured persons have been admitted to nearby hospitals. Chief Minister Yogi Adityanath has said a high-level committee comprising the Director General of Police and the Additional Chief Secretary, Home, will investigate the incident and those found responsible would face strict action. President Draupadi Murmu, Vice President C.P. Radhakrishnan and PM Modi have expressed grief over the loss of lives in the fire. In a social media post, Mr. Modi announced an ex gratia of 2 lakh rupees from the PM's National Relief Fund for the next of kin of each deceased. The injured will receive 50,000 rupees each. Meanwhile, UP government has ordered a high-level inquiry into the incident. After inspecting the scene, meeting with the victim's family at King George's Medical University, KGM, Lucknow, and inquiring about the well-being of the injured, Chief Minister Yogi Adityanath convened a high-level meeting. Expressing outrage over the incident, he directed the strictest possible action against those responsible. Following the CM's instructions, a special investigation team was formed to investigate the incident. Its members are tasked with submitting their report within 7 days. On the other hand, taking swift action after the tragic fire incident, the police have registered the case against 6 people and arrested 4 of them yesterday night. 4 officials of Lucknow Development Authority, Fire Department and Electricity Department have also been suspended after directions of CM Yogi Adityanath. PM Modi has stated that India is a fast-growing and credible economy and has become a reliable power. Mr. Modi said this while addressing a summit organized by a private media house in New Delhi yesterday. Mr. Modi emphasized that the nation-first spirit has guided India's achievements over the last decade. He noted that current decisions and actions are foundational for the country's future for centuries to come. The PM also recalled his recent participation at the G7 summit, where he observed that global leaders acknowledge India's unwavering commitment to the nation-first principle.
1: भारत जो कर रहा है वो आने वाले 1000 वर्ष का फ्यूचर लिखने वाला है और यही दुनिया के लिए सबसे बड़ी भारत की गारंटी है भारत फास्ट ग्रोइंग इकोनॉमी भी है एक क्रेडिबल इकोनॉमी भी है
0: The PM said the country has witnessed and endured cycles of growth and destruction. He added that India carries the memory chip of ages within its consciousness. Mr. Modi stated that India's actions are shaping the future for the next 1,000 years. Reflecting on the government's 12 years in service, the PM stated that mobile connectivity was extended to approximately 45,000 villages. He added that around 75,000 banking correspondents and over 6,000 post offices were established. Indian Embassy in Doha today announced that Qatari authorities have confirmed the deaths of 12 Indian nationals in the Ras Al Khaimah incident Sunday night. In a social media post, the embassy extended its condolences to the bereaved families and offered prayers for the departed souls. It also stated that Qatari authorities confirmed all those injured in the incident are in stable condition and receiving appropriate medical treatment. The embassy is working in close contact with the authorities to provide all possible help to the Indian nationals and the families affected by this incident, ensuring the swift repatriation of the deceased's remains to India. The Hajj Committee of India has started inviting applications from prospective pilgrims for Hajj 2027, releasing the Policy Minority Affairs Minister Kiran Rijiju yesterday said applications can be submitted online through the Hajj Committee of India portal and the Hajj Suvidha app, making the process more flexible, simple and accessible. In the FIFA World Cup 2026, Argentina defeated Austria 2-0 in their Group J match in Arlington, United States to secure a place in the round of 32. Argentina captain Lionel Messi opened the scoring in the 38th minute and added a second in stoppage time. With his 2 goals, Messi took his FIFA World Cup tally to 18, surpassing Germany's Miroslav Klose's record of 16 goals to become the highest goal scorer in World Cup history. And that is the end of this news bulletin.

However, the order was revoked in less than 2 months. Meanwhile, the state government has ordered a high-level inquiry into the fire incident. A special investigation team, SIT, was formed to investigate the incident, and its members will submit their report within 7 days. At least 15 people, mostly students aged 16 to 25, died in the tragic fire yesterday afternoon. The fire broke out at an animation coaching center operating above a shop in the Purania area of Aliganj, triggering panic among students. 9 students were injured and have been admitted to King George's Medical University, Lucknow. Most of the deaths were caused by suffocation. PM Modi has stated that India is a fast-growing and credible economy and has become a reliable power. Mr. Modi said this while addressing a summit organized by a private media house in New Delhi yesterday. Mr. Modi emphasized that the nation-first spirit has guided India's achievements over the last decade. He noted that current decisions and actions are foundational for the country's future for centuries to come. The PM also recalled his recent participation in the G7 summit, where he observed that global leaders acknowledge India's unwavering commitment to the nation-first principle. The Hajj Committee of India has started inviting applications from prospective pilgrims for Hajj 2027. Releasing the policy, Minority Affairs Minister Kiran Rijiju yesterday said applications can be submitted online through the Hajj Committee of India portal and the Hajj Suvidha app, making the process more flexible, simple and accessible. Indian Embassy in Doha has announced that Qatari authorities have confirmed the deaths of 12 Indian nationals in the Ras Laffan incident Sunday night. In a social media post, the embassy extended its condolences to the bereaved families and offered prayers for the departed souls. It also stated that Qatari authorities confirmed all those injured in the incident are in stable condition and receiving appropriate medical treatment. The embassy is working in close contact with authorities to provide all possible help to the Indian nationals and their families affected by this incident, ensuring the swift repatriation of the deceased's remains to India. The second meeting of the India-Morocco Joint Working Group on Counterterrorism held in New Delhi yesterday. The meeting was co-chaired by Joint Secretary Counterterrorism in the Ministry of External Affairs, Dr. Vinod Bahade, and Head of the National Judicial Police Brigade at the Director General of the National Police of the Kingdom of Morocco, Hicham Bali. During the meeting, both sides unequivocally condemned terrorism in all its forms and manifestations, including cross-border terrorism. They specifically denounced the heinous terrorist attack in Pahalgam, Jammu and Kashmir on 22nd April last year and the terror incident near the Red Fort in New Delhi on 10 November last year. Star shuttlers Lakshya Sen and Tanvi Sharma will lead India's challenge at the US Open Super Badminton Tournament beginning today in California. World number 14 Lakshya Sen, seeded second, will take on Belgium's Julien Karagi in the opening round of the men's singles event. Former World Championship silver medalist Kidambi Srikanth, seeded 5th, will face Chinese Taipei's Liao Zhoufu in his first round match. Unseeded Indian shuttler Sanid Dayanand will begin his campaign against Japan's 4th seed Yudai Okimoto, while S. Shankar Muthuswamy Subramanian will take on a qualifier in the round of 32. In the opening match of the London round of the FIH Pro League, the Indian men's hockey team will take on arch rivals Pakistan today. This will be the first encounter between India and Pakistan since the Asian Champions Trophy clash in Hulunbuir, China in 2024, where India emerged victorious with a 2-1 win. And that is the end of this news bulletin.